Yeah, everybody hurts sometimes, I know that's what they say. But right now it seems this loneliness won't go away. Yeah. Can anybody feel this heartache? Is anyone around? Feels like we're running round in circles, we can't catch a breath, we can't enjoy.

This is for the busted hearts. 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This is for the outcast soul. Lost control, no one knows. Sing it for the can't go back. Sing it for the broken past.

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1: Kind of just feel like I'd like to break it down for a second, maybe talk to the people and maybe let them in on kind of where I'm coming from. No, seriously, I got something I want to say. Hold on.

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0: 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This key is too high.
1: Wanna sing a song or anything?
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3: Cause I know one thing, going home. Okay, that's a little pitchy. But we can put it on YouTube.
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I'm like the brother of the prodigal, who turned his nose and puffed his chest. He didn't run off like his brother, but his soul was just as dead.